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0: Jet's Country Weather.
14: There's no chance of thunderstorms tonight. Otherwise, mainly clear skies. Lows of aloft around 68. Southeasterly winds 8 to 15 miles per hour. Chance for storms tomorrow. Daytime highs approaching 85. Overcast skies. 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Currently, it's 90 degrees.
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1: It's Backstage Country. We got Brantley Gilbert here this week hosting. I'm Elena, and I'm so glad you're here, Brantley, because the album Sins of the Father just came out on Friday, so it's all exciting right now, and everybody's really just starting to get to know it and live with it. But this title track, Sins of the Father, I always think it's important to dive into why, you know, you decided to kind of carry the project with this song. Like, what was it about this song?
2: For sure. The album release party was absolute insanity, by the way. It was a lot of fun. But yeah, this song, all of my albums have been chapters in my life, and this one's no different. And this song kind of really sums up this chapter. You know, being a dad, you think about everything different. You know what I mean? You look at everything different. And it was one of those things where I had a rougher chapter, you know, in life, and got to a point where I was really worried about, like, the decisions I made in my past affecting my kids, and kind of saw a little confirmation biblically. My wife's had me back in church, and, you know, the two times the Bible references sins of the Father directly, it may do it more than twice, but the two that I found, one was in Exodus and one was in Ezekiel. And in Exodus it says, you know, sins of the Father will be revisited on children to the third and fourth generation. Mm-hmm. So I was like, oh my God, you know, this is where I am, we're in trouble, you know. Mm-hmm. And then in Ezekiel it seemed to contradict itself to me. And I wanted to write this song kind of in that space of confusion, because it says in Ezekiel, you know, that won't be the case. And so before I saw any kind of, you know, clarification from a pastor or anybody knew what they were talking about, mm-hmm. I wanted to write it from a place of confusion, because I feel like that's where most of us reside in fatherhood, or just in being a parent in general. We're all learning.
1: Yeah.
2: I mean, if there's anything I learned about being a dad, it's that I don't know half of what I thought I learned. And it's crazy what you learn from, you know, 8, 6, and a 1-year-old on a daily basis. So it was one of those things where the song at that point became a prayer. Mm-hmm. You know, and the chorus is, you know, I've done my dirt and I've been washed in the water. I go to church, but I'm still learning the gospel. But tonight, Lord, I pray for our sons and our daughters. Don't make them pay for the sins of their father. And then, you know, I found out after the fact, a preacher said that, well, in Exodus, it's Moses talking to a bunch of people who are wilding out and telling them, like, hey, if y'all don't chill, like, it's going to affect your kids and their kids and their kids. And eventually they didn't. God just wiped them off the face of the planet. In Ezekiel, he's prophesying that Jesus is going to come and take all that on, so it won't be revisited on your kids. So confirmation was great.
1: Exactly.
2: That was a big sigh of relief. But I do feel like people reside not only in, you know, as a parent, but in our lives, we spend more time in the unsure space than we do the I know it all space.
1: Ain't that the truth? Yeah.
0: This is Backstage Country. More just ahead with Brantley Gilbert.
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18: Jet's Country Weather.
19: There's no chance of thunderstorms tonight. Otherwise, mainly clear skies. Lows of aloft around 68. Southeasterly winds 8 to 15 miles per hour. Chance for storms tomorrow. Daytime highs approaching 85. Overcast skies. From the Weatherology Weather Center, powered by Weatherology.com, I'm meteorologist Jennifer Wojcicki for 106 KIX. Currently, it's 90 degrees.
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0: That was super cool. And then for the kids, we only had a petting zoo and bouncy houses, man. See, it was a full-on circus.
1: But that's truly like the, you know, completion of Brantley Gilbert. You got the family, you got the crazy, you got the good old boys, you got everything going. So it was the perfect celebration.
0: 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It was my personality and my life all encapsulated into a
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16: Chance of thunderstorms tonight, otherwise mainly clear skies. Lows level off around 68. Southeasterly winds 8 to 15 miles per hour. Chance for storms tomorrow, daytime highs approaching 85. Overcast skies. From the Weatherology Weather Center, powered by weatherology.com, I'm meteorologist Jennifer Wojcicki for 106 Kicks. Currently it's 90 degrees.
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15: Jake's Country Weather.
16: There's no chance of thunderstorms tonight. Otherwise, mainly clear skies. Lows of aloft around 68. Southeasterly winds 8 to 15 miles per hour. Chance for storms tomorrow. Daytime highs approaching 85. Overcast skies. From the Weatherology Weather Center, powered by weatherology.com, I'm meteorologist Jennifer Wojcicki for 106 KIX. Currently, it's 90 degrees.
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10: Jake's Country Weather.
11: Chance of thunderstorms tonight, otherwise mainly clear skies. Lows level off around 68. Southeasterly winds 8 to 15 miles per hour. Chance for storms tomorrow, daytime highs approaching 85, overcast skies. From the Weatherology Weather Center, powered by weatherology.com, I'm meteorologist Jennifer Wojcicki for 106 Kicks. Currently, it's 90 degrees.
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0: It's Backstage Country. We got Brantley Gilbert here this week hosting. I'm Elena, and I'm so glad you're here, Brantley, because the album Sins of the Father just came out on Friday, so it's all exciting right now, and everybody's really just starting to get to know it and live with it. But this title track, Sins of the Father, and it's really beautiful to hear you say that you think of this song kind of like as a prayer, as your prayer. So when you did write it and completed it, like, what were your feelings coming out of there? Did it feel like really there?
1: Oh, my God. Well, this was one of those That was straight heart to paper, right?
0: Yeah.
1: It's like, this is it's not just a prayer period. It's a prayer from a heart.
0: Mm-hmm.
1: And you're about to find out when they hit the ground, man. There's something on this earth that matters more than you. You know, we're all, I feel like, kind of born a little selfish.
0: Mm-hmm.
1: You know, and when they come along, it's like, man, this legit means more than I ever did. You know what I mean? And the decisions you make carry so much more weight because you know there's little footsteps behind you walking where you walk, you know, and so coming out of that song before I saw any clarification was still in a place of confusion, and it was just a desperate prayer, like, man, please don't let the crap I did in my past, don't make my kids suffer as a result of it, please. But, you know, it's one of those prayers where it's like, I'll never do anything bad again.
0: Yeah.
1: You know what I mean? Which we've all said that prayer like 20 times.
0: Oh, yeah. Usually it's for much more sinister stuff, right? This is a beautiful prayer that you have created here.
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16: Chance of thunderstorms tonight, otherwise mainly clear skies. Lows level off around 68. Southeasterly winds 8 to 15 miles per hour. Chance for storms tomorrow, daytime highs approaching 85, overcast skies. From the Weatherology Weather Center, powered by weatherology.com, I'm meteorologist Jennifer Wojcicki for 106 KIX. Currently it's 90 degrees.
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9: Kids Country Weather.
10: Slight chance for storms tonight, otherwise mainly clear skies. Lows dip down to about 68. Southeasterly winds 5 to 10 miles per hour. Cloudy skies expected tomorrow. Chance of thunderstorms. High temperatures reach up to 85. From the Weatherology Weather Center, powered by weatherology.com, I'm meteorologist Jennifer Wojcicki for 106 Kicks. Currently 81.
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12: Slight chance for storms tonight. Otherwise, mainly clear skies. Lows dip down to about 68. Southeasterly winds 5 to 10 miles per hour. Cloudy skies expected tomorrow. Chance of thunderstorms. High temperatures reach up to 85. From the Weatherology Weather Center, powered by weatherology.com, I'm meteorologist Jennifer Wojcicki for 106 Kicks. Currently 81.

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11: Jake's Country Weather.
12: Slight chance of thunderstorms tonight, otherwise partly cloudy. Lows dip down to about 68. Southeasterly winds 5 to 10 miles per hour. Cloudy skies expected tomorrow. Chance for storms. Highs level off around 85. From the Weatherology Weather Center, powered by weatherology.com, I'm meteorologist Jennifer Wojcicki for 106 Kicks. Currently 79.

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15: Kids Country Weather.
16: Slight chance of thunderstorms tonight, otherwise partly cloudy. Lows dip down to about 68. Southeasterly winds 5 to 10 miles per hour. Cloudy skies expected tomorrow. Chance for storms. Highs level off around 85. From the Weatherology Weather Center, powered by weatherology.com, I'm meteorologist Jennifer Wojcicki for 106 Kicks. Currently 79.

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1: Coming up, the city of Norfolk's outdoor warning siren system is undergoing routine testing on the first and third Tuesday, going through September at 9 a.m. Weather permitting, the tests will go all the way through September 15th. The outdoor warning sirens are the purpose of outdoor warning only. The network of outdoor warning sirens are intended for people who are outside and may not have access to other means of severe weather warning notifications. There are three criteria for activation of the sirens. They will be activated in Norfolk and or Madison County. If a tornado warning is issued for Madison County and or the sighting of a rotating funnel, cloud, or tornado, straight line winds in excess of 70 miles an hour, and hail 2-inch in diameter or larger. Each of these severe weather conditions could potentially lead to life safety issues. 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
9: Kids Country Weather.
10: Slight chance of thunderstorms tonight, otherwise partly cloudy. Lows dip down to about 68. Southeasterly winds 5 to 10 miles per hour. Cloudy skies expected tomorrow. Chance for storms. Highs level off around 85. From the Weatherology Weather Center, powered by weatherology.com, I'm meteorologist Jennifer Wojcicki for 106 Kicks. Currently 79.

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2: 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I'd be at some party, she'd show up and I'd be walking out. 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I'd act

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11: Some chance of thunderstorms overnight, otherwise partly cloudy skies. Lows dip down to about 68. Winds out of the southeast 5 to 10 miles per hour. Chance for storms Thursday, highs level off around 85. Cloudy skies with a few peaks of sun. From the Weatherology Weather Center, powered by weatherology.com, I'm meteorologist Jennifer Wojcicki for 106 Kicks. 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
1: Coming up, we have Cars and Coffee going on the first Sunday of every month until October. 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
7: Jake's Country Weather.
8: Partly cloudy skies overnight with a slight chance of thunderstorms. Lows around 68. Southeasterly winds 5 to 10 miles per hour. Slight chance for storms. Thursday, high temperatures reach up to 87. Mainly cloudy skies expected. From the Weatherology Weather Center, powered by weatherology.com, I'm meteorologist Jennifer Wojcicki for 106 KIX. Right now, 75.

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7: Partly cloudy skies overnight with a slight chance of thunderstorms. Lows around 68. Southeasterly winds 5 to 10 miles per hour. Slight chance for storms. Thursday, high temperatures reach up to 87. Mainly cloudy skies expected. From the Weatherology Weather Center, powered by weatherology.com, I'm meteorologist Jennifer Wojcicki for 106 KIX. Currently, it's 73 degrees.

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1: Coming up, the City of Norfolk's outdoor warning siren system is undergoing routine testing on the first and third Tuesday, going through September at 9 a.m. Weather permitting, the tests will go all the way through September 15th. The outdoor warning sirens are the purpose of outdoor warning only. The network of outdoor warning sirens are intended for people who are outside and may not have access to other means of severe weather warning notifications. There are three criteria for activation of the sirens. They will be activated in Norfolk and or Madison County if a tornado warning is issued for Madison County and or the sighting of a rotating funnel, cloud, or tornado. Straight line winds in excess of 70 miles an hour, and hail 2-inch in diameter or larger. Each of these severe weather conditions could potentially lead to life safety issues. If you have an event of your own or just want to see what else is going on in the communities around you, head over to our website at 106kicks.com and click that events tab.
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9: Slight chance of thunderstorms overnight, otherwise mainly cloudy skies.

as expected. Lows dip down to about 68, southeast winds 5 to 10 miles per hour. Cloudy skies with a few peaks of sun. Thursday, slight chance of thunderstorms. High temperatures reach up to 87. From the Weatherology Weather Center, I'm meteorologist Jennifer Wojcicki for 106 KIX. Right now, 73.

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4: Hello, everyone. I'm Mark Dorenkamp with Brownfield Ag News Headlines. U.S. ethanol production last week was a multi-month high. The U.S. Energy Information Administration says production averaged 1,133 barrels per day, the second highest on record, rising 39,000 on the week and 37,000 on the year. The all-time high was notched in early January 2026. More news next on Brownfield.
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4: An agronomist in South Dakota says expanding drought conditions are raising concerns for crop growers across the region. Stu Carlson with Hogemeyer tells Brownfield many of the state's corn and soybean producers are once again confronting increasingly dry conditions.
10: Drought the last 3 years really has been concerning, especially when it turns this hot and this dry. It's definitely cut back on some yield.
4: And North Central Wisconsin farmer Adam Bowman says he's surviving the high input cost environment by becoming as efficient as possible with his nutrient applications.
11: We've cut back on our nitrogen. Our nitrogen use efficiency in our corn this year will be the lowest it's ever been. So we will take what we've learned in that whole digital agriculture space and move forward with better decisions and lower fertilizer rates and grow the same amount of bushels or hopefully more.
4: He says the ability to monitor the crop and provide the nutrients it needs during the growing season allows him needed flexibility in his nutrient plans and budget. I'm Mark Dorenkamp with Brownfield Ag News Headlines.
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17: Slight chance for storms today. Otherwise, cloudy skies with a few peaks of sun. Highs level off around 87. Winds out of the southeast, 8 to 15 miles per hour. Chance of thunderstorms tonight. Lows dip down to about 67. Cloudy skies expected. Slight chance of rain showers tomorrow. Highs level off around 80. From the Weatherology Weather Center, I'm meteorologist Paul Frombly from 106 Kicks. Right now, 73.
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4: Here are your afternoon cash grain bids from Area Elevators. At mid-afternoon Wednesday, corn was trending lower by 10 cents. Beans were trending lower by 34 cents. ADM Columbus, cash corn 436, new crop 457, Beamer grain, cash corn 409, Bloomin' Egg Bloomfield, cash corn 412. Husker Ag Plainview, cash corn 412, new crop 432. CIE Norfolk, cash corn 414, new crop 432. Walbaum's Wakefield, cash corn 407. 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CVA 8120 Randolph, cash corn 406, new crop 427. Cash beans 1153, new crop 1133. ADM Enola, cash corn 414, new crop 432. Cash beans 1155, new crop 1133. 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Cash beans 1118, new crop 1147. Central Valley Ag Humphrey, cash corn 412, new crop 427. 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Cash beans 1153, new crop 1131. 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
6: Slight chance for storms today. Otherwise, cloudy skies with a few peaks of sun. Highs level off around 87. Winds out of the southeast, 8 to 15 miles per hour. Chance of thunderstorms tonight. Lows dip down to about 67. Cloudy skies expected. Slight chance of rain showers tomorrow. Highs level off around 80. From the Weatherology Weather Center, I'm meteorologist Paul Frombly for 106 Kicks. Right now, 73.

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0: All right, let's start. My Country 106 kicks your hand with Henry inside the Heritage Homes in Norfolk studio and on the Norfolk Indy radio app on this Thursday morning. Hope it's going good for you on National Cheesecake Day coming up this hour. We have music from Keith Urban, also some Cole Wetzel and some Rascal Flatts on the way. Also, we're going to have our questionable choice of the day, and we'll talk about some old school struggles that would break people today, potentially. We'll talk about it. That's on the way this hour on My Country 106 Kicks.

0: My Country 106 Kicks. Well, it's now time for your questionable choice of the day. And we're talking about how you don't have to be a serious Bible person to know that one of the Ten Commandments is do not kill. And yet this person wanted to know if there was any wiggle room. Earlier this month, a 27-year-old woman in Connecticut named Cynthia Martinez was charged with murder after she allegedly killed a man in March. Now, police haven't revealed what the motive may have been, but they believe it was premeditated because earlier that day, Cynthia Googled, "Does God forgive murders?" It's unclear what answer she found, but it apparently wasn't enough to stop her. Cynthia now remains in custody on a $1 million bond, and she's scheduled to appear in court tomorrow. You know, there are some cases where asking for forgiveness is better than asking for permission, right? But I feel like this is asking for permission beforehand. I don't know, maybe people need to read the Bible once over again just to understand, or I don't know. Don't be asking forgiveness through a Google page. That's all I'm saying. More music on the way next. My Country 106 Kicks.
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6: Mainly cloudy today with a chance for storms. High of 87, southeast winds 10 to 15 miles per hour. Chance of thunderstorms tonight, lows around 67, cloudy. Slight chance of rain showers tomorrow. Daytime highs approaching 80, overcast skies. From the Weatherology Weather Center, powered by weatherology.com. This is meteorologist Paul Trombley for 106 Kicks. Right now, 73.
7: 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Now, we have an important schedule change for the Stanton County Fair, that due to potential severe weather today, that tonight's tractor pull has been moved to Sunday, August 2nd at 1 p.m. Now, the sip and shop that was scheduled for tonight is still going to happen from 6 p.m. to 9 p.m. in the beer garden, and this change does not affect the truck and tractor pull on Saturday. Saturday's events will run as scheduled. So again, that due to the potential of severe weather today, the tractor pull tonight was moved to Sunday, August 2nd at 1 p.m. Still to come, we're going to be talking about some struggles that older people don't think younger people could handle. That's on the way on My Country 106 Kicks.

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0: 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Well, BuzzFeed asked some older adults what everyday inconveniences from the past would frustrate people today. And it really goes to show how much technology has changed our lives. Let's go over some of those answers. Number one, waiting by the phone for a call. If you're expecting a call from someone special, you had to stay near the family phone all night and hope it eventually rang. Unless somebody was using dial-up internet, then you'd be screwed. Now, that's fair. You know, I think I could handle it, and it wouldn't be that much of an inconvenience. Just figure out something else, right? Number two, writing everything down by hand. Before smartphones, you had to if you wanted to remember something, it had to be written down. Recipes, directions, everything. You know, I write everything down here for the station. If I'm giving instructions, you know, whatever, I have a little notebook right next to me all the time. Number three, something I'm glad we didn't have to do. Researching in the library. If you wanted to find the answer to something, you had to find an encyclopedia. Also, knowing the Dewey Decimal System, I'm glad I don't have to know that, right? Moving on, hunting down a payphone. If you needed to call someone away from home, you had to make sure you had change in your pocket. Glad we don't need that. Number five, finding out about snow days. Long before apps and text alerts, student had to watch the or listen to the radio and watch TV to see if your school scrolled by. You know, the other side of that is when schools were learning about the mass call system. The school that I was at sent out an alert to tell kids in the summer to go outside and read a book. Okay, sure. Maybe use it for emergencies only, you know? Anyway, and the last one here, using a manual typewriter. Now, I think I can make this work, right? If you made one mistake on a school paper, you had to retype the entire page from scratch. I think I can make it work. I don't know, with how I type, it usually looks like I'm on a typewriter anyway. I'm not the strongest of typers. Anyway, all these things, you think people could handle it? I think more people could handle it than what these people are giving credit for, right? You know, yes, we have evolved to not need to worry about these things, but I could handle it. Anyway, more music on the way next. My Country, 106 Kicks.
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10: Mainly cloudy today with a chance for storms. High of 87, southeast winds 10 to 15 miles per hour. Chance of thunderstorms tonight, lows around 67, cloudy. Slight chance of rain showers tomorrow. Daytime highs approaching 80, overcast skies. From the Weatherology Weather Center, powered by weatherology.com. This is meteorologist Paul Frobley from 106 Kicks. Right now, 73.

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Plus, we're going to make ourselves just a little bit smarter and get caught up in the country on My Country 106 Kicks.

0: quarantine comes from the Italian word for 40 days. It dates back to when it was discovered that ships were infested with plague-carrying rats, and they were forced to wait outside Venice for 40 days before coming ashore. Our next one, at its peak in the early 2000s, AOL's infamous dial-up internet service was used by more than 30 million subscribers worldwide. By 2015, just 2.1 million remained. In 2023, around 150,000 households still use dial-up, and when AOL finally discontinued it last fall, the number of subscribers left were in the low thousands. Our next one, the world's longest recorded turtle, was a leatherback that washed up onto a beach in Wales in 1988. It was roughly 100 years old, 9 feet in length, and weighed more than 2,000 pounds. Now, sadly, it was dead when it was found. And lastly, the least financially successful Harry Potter movie made approximately $90 million more than the most successful Twilight movie. Interesting to think about, right? Anyway, we're now just a little bit smarter on My Country 106 Kicks.
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1: Kids Country Weather. Cloudy skies with a few peaks of sun today, with a slight chance of thunderstorms. Highs level off around 87, southeasterly winds 10 to 15 miles per hour. Cloudy skies expected tonight, chance of thunderstorms. Lows level off around 67. From the Weatherology Weather Center, powered by weatherology.com. This is meteorologist Paul Trombley for 106 Kicks. Right now, 73.
2: 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Also, an important schedule change to the Stanton County Fair, that due to potential severe weather tonight, the tractor pull has been moved to Sunday, August 2nd at 1 p.m. Now, the sip and shop that was scheduled tonight is still happening from 6 p.m. to 9 p.m. in the beer garden, and this does not affect the truck and tractor pull on Saturday night. Saturday night's events will run as scheduled. Coming up, we're going to get caught up in the country on My Country 106 Kicks.

0: My Country 106 Kicks, it's now time to get caught up in the country. And for today, we're talking about Chris Young and Trace Atkins. That will headline, Face the Fight Night at the Opry on September 9th, ahead of World Suicide Prevention Day on September 10th. Breland, Raylan, veteran Scotty Hasting, and the U.S. Army Chorus are among the artists who will join the two Opry members for the performance dedicated to reducing the suicide rate among those who have served. It's a partnership with Face the Fight, a coalition that aims to dramatically impact the numbers. The Opry is also hosting Louder Together, Music and Movement to End Veteran Suicide at Ole Red ahead of the show. You're now caught up in the country on My Country 106 Kicks.
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9: With a look at sports, I'm Pac Bay. Changes to Nebraska men's basketball will be delayed just a little bit longer, as university told season ticket holders on Monday via an email that the Pinnacle Bank reseat project is on hold until 2029. The initial plan was for changes before the 2027-28 season, with all season ticket holders enrolled in the reseat, but decided to delay the change until renovations on Memorial Stadium are finished. In the email, the university said, quote, as the Big Red rebuild project continues to take shape, we have identified significant and unavoidable overlapping timelines between the planned renovations and the men's basketball reseat that made it difficult for us to provide the level of clarity that our fans deserve, end quote. The school initially explained the reseat by citing high demand for basketball season tickets. A trio of Nebraska volleyball players are receiving some early recognition as Andy Jackson, Harper Murray, and Bergen Riley were all named to the AVCA Player of the Year watch list yesterday. Jackson is coming off a junior campaign where she was named AVCA Middle Blocker of the Year and received first-team All-America status after producing 2.74 kills per set on a 467 hitting percentage. Murray led the Huskers with a career best 3.54 kills per set on a career-high 295 hitting percentage, also contributing 2.16 digs and 0.6 blocks per set. Riley averaged 10.47 assists per set last season, while also adding 73 kills, 67 blocks, and 19 aces, on her way to being named both the AVCA and Big Ten Setter of the Year. A former UFC fighter and Nebraska native is in hot water as Anthony Smith was arrested on three felony charges Monday night. The 38-year-old Gretna native was booked into Sarpy County Jail on the charges of domestic violence, causing serious bodily injury, terroristic threats, and false imprisonment, according to county arrest records. In a statement released by the county attorney's office, prosecutors say Smith tried to force his wife into their vehicle after he was kicked out of a concert at the Gretna Days Festival, and further alleged that Smith tried to strike his wife with the vehicle multiple times at their residence. Smith held a 17-year career in mixed martial arts and even challenged for the UFC Light Heavyweight Championship in 2019 before retiring following UFC Fight Night in 2025. That's a look at sports. I'm Pat Cavay.
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10: It's the 6th Annual Clearwater Chamber Rough Stock Challenge. 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Admission is $10, and after the challenge, stick around for the dance with Re Strung featuring Josh Manerick.

0: My Country 106 Kicks. Well, don't forget that we're going to be at the Antelope County Fair today, checking it out, seeing what's going on. And what's going on right now is a Farmer's Pride pancake feed going on until about 9 a.m., so you have some time to get over there yet to get a pancake or two. Also at 8 a.m., so here in about 10 minutes here, 12 minutes to be exact, the Rabbit Show starts with the 4-H FFA open class. Then you have the Sheep Show at 1 p.m. 3 p.m. will be the Goat Show. Livestock Judging Contest at 6 p.m. The Beer Garden opens at 7 p.m. The Carnival opens at 6 p.m. And then Bull Riding starts at 8 p.m. There's a lot happening today and all weekend long at the Antelope County Fair. Hope to see you there.
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7: Kids Country Weather.
8: Cloudy skies with a few peaks of sun today, with a slight chance of thunderstorms. Highs level off around 87, southeasterly winds 10 to 15 miles per hour. Cloudy skies expected tonight, chance of thunderstorms. Lows level off around 67. 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This is meteorologist Paul Trombley for 106 Kicks. Right now, 73.

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5: From the WJAG and Norfolk Daily News Newsroom, I'm Paul Hughes. A plane experiencing engine issues safely landed on a road in O'Neill on Tuesday. A report by the Federal Aviation Administration said a Cirrus SR-22 en route to Lincoln experienced engine trouble about 5:37 p.m. According to 1011 News, the two people on board were not injured, according to the report. An atmospheric scientist says most of the U.S. corn crop is pollinating in less than ideal conditions. Eric Snodgrass of Nutrient Ag Solutions said much of the corn belt saw high heat throughout the month of July.
6: And the question is just going to be, you know, did the heat during pollination, you know, do anything to cause, cause some issues? So I'd expect to see some tip back and maybe some smaller ears. But August could really go a long way if it gives us some rain to put some weight on the crop.
5: Snodgrass told Brownfield areas of the western corn belt like western Iowa, the Dakotas, and parts of Nebraska have been the hardest hit. That's news from the WJAG and Norfolk Daily News Newsroom. For those stories and more, go to WJAG.com.

My Country 106 Kicks, you're hanging with Henry inside the Heritage Homes in Norfolk studio and on the Norfolk Etna radio app, where the rain is surrounding us, but not quite falling at the studio, at least not quite yet. Coming up this hour, we have music from A Little Big Town, also some Russell Dickerson and some Brett Young on the way. Plus, we're going to tune into the world of Hollywood, and we're going to talk about if you would rather deal with nothing or relatives' junk. That's on the way this hour on My Country 106 Kicks.

My Country 106 Kicks, it's now time to tune into the world of Hollywood. And for today, we're talking about Michael J. Fox, who is set to receive the 2026 Bob Hope Humanitarian Award from the Television Academy. The actor will be awarded the honor during the 78th Emmy Awards ceremony on September 14th. The Bob Hope Humanitarian Award recognizes a lifetime of philanthropy, activism, and a commitment to global greater good. It was established in 2002 and is one of the highest honors presented by the Television Academy Board of Governors. Now, in addition to his acting career, Fox is known for his transformative contributions to Parkinson's disease research and advocacy. He publicly disclosed his diagnosis with young-onset Parkinson's disease in 1998. In 2000, the actor founded the Michael J. Fox Foundation for Parkinson's Research. The organization is now the world's largest nonprofit funder of Parkinson's research and has supported more than $3 billion in research programs, accelerating breakthroughs, advancing therapies, and improving the lives of millions worldwide, according to a press release. Michael J. Fox is one television's most beloved and enduring performers, whose work has left an indeniable mark on generations of audiences. This is coming from Chris Abrego, chair of the Television Academy, who said that the Television Academy is proud to honor him for his extraordinary leadership in advancing Parkinson's research, transforming public awareness, and inspiring global support through the Michael J. Fox Foundation, whose investments have accelerated scientific breakthroughs and the search for a cure. He continues to exemplify compassion, courage, and service, reflecting the power of one individual to drive meaningful change. Fox is a five-time Emmy winner. He rose to fame starring in the sitcom Family Ties and is known for the leading role in Back to the Future film trilogy.

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5: Slight chance of thunderstorms today. Otherwise, cloudy skies with a few peaks of sun. Highs level off around 87. Winds out of the southeast, 10 to 15 miles per hour. Cloudy skies expected tonight. Chance of thunderstorms. Lows level off around 67. From the Weatherology Weather Center, powered by weatherology.com. This is meteorologist Paul Frombly for 106 Kicks. Right now, it's 73 degrees.
6: 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Also, important schedule change for the Stanton County Fair. That due to the potential severe weather tonight, the tractor pull has been moved to Sunday, August 2nd at 1 p.m. Now, the sip and shop will still be tonight from 6 p.m. to 9 p.m. in the beer garden, and this does not affect the truck and tractor pull on Saturday. Saturday's events will still run as scheduled. Coming up here in just a little bit, we'll talk about dealing with other people's junk. That's on the way on My Country 106 Kicks.

0: My Country 106 Kicks. Well, for this story, we're talking about dealing with other people's junk. Because when someone mentions having an inheritance, most people assume it's a good thing, right? Like $1 million in the bank, a trust, real estate, cars, boats, even heirlooms, right? Not an entire house packed floor to ceiling with knickknacks, loose sentimental items in plastic containers they couldn't bear to throw out. In a new survey, 49% of people would rather inherit nothing than to have to deal with relatives' junk. And 51% would prefer a few selected items to receive everything a loved one owned. In fact, only 20% say they choose to inherit everything if that was an option. A lot of it comes down from experience. 58% of Americans have already had to clear out a relative's home, and 56% say it's harder to grieve when you have to spend weeks sorting through everything that they had. Also, 45% say they're running out of space in their own home as it is. You know, thinking about it, I have a lot of stuff, right? My wife will say I have too much stuff. And I still have stuff at my parents' that I need to bring over too. I think it, you know, we all need to be better about not keeping certain things. I know I need to be better. Not that I'm going to, right? But we all need to be better about it. You know, like having, you know, little Tupperware bowls or keeping the butter dishes. You know, sometimes you need to let the butter dishes go, right? Even though, you know, it is a staple of the Midwest to have a butter dish as a container to hold leftover food, right? I don't know. Something to think about, right? Your sports is up next on My Country 106 Kicks.
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8: With a look at sports, I'm Pat Bay. Changes to Nebraska men's basketball will be delayed just a little bit longer, as university told season ticket holders on Monday via an email that the Pinnacle Bank reseat project is on hold until 2029. The initial plan was for changes before the 2027-28 season, with all season ticket holders enrolled in the reseat, but decided to delay the change until renovations on Memorial Stadium are finished. In the email, the university said, quote, "As the Big Red rebuild project continues to take shape, we have identified significant and unavoidable overlapping timelines between the planned renovations and the men's basketball reseat that made it difficult for us to provide the level of clarity that our fans deserve," end quote. The school initially explained the reseat by citing high demand for basketball season tickets. A trio of Nebraska volleyball players are receiving some early recognition, as Andy Jackson, Harper Murray, and Bergen Riley were all named to the AVCA Player of the Year watch list yesterday. Jackson is coming off a junior campaign where she was named AVCA Middle Blocker of the Year and received first-team All-America status after producing 2.74 kills per set on a .467 hitting percentage. Murray led the Huskers with a career-best 3.54 kills per set on a career-high .295 hitting percentage, also contributing 2.16 digs and 0.6 blocks per set. Riley averaged 10.47 assists per set last season, while also adding 73 kills, 67 blocks, and 19 aces, on her way to being named both the AVCA and Big Ten Setter of the Year. A former UFC fighter and Nebraska native is in hot water as Anthony Smith was arrested on three felony charges Monday night. The 38-year-old Gretna native was booked into Sarpy County Jail on the charges of domestic violence, causing serious bodily injury, terroristic threats, and false imprisonment, according to county arrest records. In a statement released by the county attorney's office, prosecutors say Smith tried to force his wife into their vehicle after he was kicked out of a concert at the Gretna Days Festival, and further alleged that Smith tried to strike his wife with the vehicle multiple times at their residence. Smith held a 17-year career in mixed martial arts and even challenged for the UFC light heavyweight championship in 2019 before retiring following UFC Fight Night in 2025. That's a look at sports. I'm Pat Cavay.
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11: Slight chance of thunderstorms today. Otherwise, cloudy skies with a few peaks of sun. Highs level off around 87. Winds out of the southeast, 10 to 15 miles per hour. Cloudy skies expected tonight. Chance of thunderstorms. Lows level off around 67. From the Weatherology Weather Center, powered by weatherology.com. This is meteorologist Paul Trombley from 106 Kicks. Right now, it's 73 degrees.

My Country 106 Kicks, your hand with Henry inside the Heritage Homes in Norfolk studio and on the Norfolk County radio app. And coming up this hour, we have music from Bryce Leatherwood, also some Travis Denning and some Chris Cagle on the way. Plus, we have your good news of the day, and we'll talk about how to use the United States Postal Service for cheaper. That's on the way on My Country 106 Kicks.

0: My Country 106 Kicks. Well, it's now time for your good news of the day. And we start talking about three women in Houston that were in a car that flew off an HOV overpass and landed upside down on a freeway. But luckily, all of them survived, thanks to a bunch of strangers. They were trapped inside, so several strangers stopped their cars and ran over to help. Some used sledgehammers, poles, and even their bare hands to try to pry the car open. The women were eventually freed by firefighters and taken to a hospital, and all three are expected to survive. One of the men who helped said that everyone just did their part. They all shook hands afterwards and went on their separate ways. Moving on, Powerball winner Edwin Castro is putting part of his $2 billion jackpot into his hometown of Altadena. Edwin has spent about $10 million buying 15 lots damaged by the Eaton Fire. And he says that he plans to build single-family homes for people who want to live in them rather than turn them into rentals. So far, two homes were already under construction as of May, and Edwin is also donating three properties to a housing foundation. And more than 3,000 people in Trinidad and Tobago regained their sight after an amazing 12-day medical mission that provided free eye surgeries. They brought volunteer surgeons who used a high-volume cataract surgery technique that allowed them to perform up to 450 procedures a day. Many of those patients could never have afforded the surgery, so it was truly a blessing. That's your good news of the day on My Country 106 Kicks.
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9: Slight chance of thunderstorms today. Otherwise, cloudy skies with a few peaks of sun. Highs level off around 87. Winds out of the southeast, 10 to 15 miles per hour. Cloudy skies expected tonight. Chance of thunderstorms. Lows level off around 67. From the Weatherology Weather Center, powered by weatherology.com. This is meteorologist Paul Frombly for 106 Kicks. Currently, it's 72 degrees.
6: 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Also, don't forget that schedule change to the Stanton County Fair, that due to the potential severe weather tonight, the tractor pull has been moved to Sunday, August 2nd at 1 p.m. The Sip and Shop will be tonight from 6 p.m. to 9 p.m. at the Beer Garden, and this does not affect the truck and tractor pull on Saturday. Saturday's events will still run as scheduled. Coming up here in just a little bit, we'll talk about how to use the United States Postal Service for cheaper. That's on the way on My Country 106 Kicks.

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0: My Country 106 Kicks. Well, if you get coal in your packages for Christmas this year, it could be because Santa's trying to figure out a loophole in the United States Postal Service. A man who runs a small business has found a way to keep his customers' shipping costs down, and that's by adding a small bag of rocks. Apparently, an oddity in the USPS shipping rate calculation is making it more expensive to ship things that are less heavy than other things. In this guy's case, something that weighs 13.1 ounces costs $7.60 to ship to Colorado from where he is. He adds a couple small bags of rocks in that same package, weighs about 2 pounds 3 ounces, and the cost is $5.97 to ship. Now, they sell razors and shaving supplies, so the rocks inside are kind of unexpected, but he's now including a little note explaining the situation and adding, "Enjoy your free rocks." Now, USPS hasn't commented on this, but there are a couple of theories on why this is. One person says that the slightly heavier packages between 2 to 5 pounds are able to go through the automated sorting machines without getting stuck, while lighter packages require manual hand sorting. Now, if this is true, this little extra step can also happen when packages are unconventional dimensions and need to be set aside for manual treatment. But another person says that it seems like a recent change and that it probably just USPS messing up their pricing tables. And I think I'm going to go with that one, right? Even though I don't use USPS, I don't ship packages. You know, normally I have them shipped to me because I'm shopping on Amazon or something like that. But I don't normally ship the packages myself. So I don't know. I am curious, though. Why? It feels like it makes sense if the conveyor belt isn't able to take these packages, right? Because you see videos online of the package just rolling on the conveyor belt, not making it to where it needs to go. But we live in 2026, right? We should be able to get past that now, right? You would think, anyway. It's now time for your report from Brownfield on My Country 106 Kicks.
1: Soybeans and corn are up, cattle are mixed, hogs are down. I'm John Perkins with a Brownfield market update. 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Soybeans are modestly higher. China bought more new crop U.S. soybeans this morning, and last week's new crop sales were solid. Forecasts for the first half of August look favorable, but the second half outlook is questionable. August beans are up 1 1/4 at 11.79 1/4. September's 3/4 higher at 11.76 3/4. Even if there's a gain today, there's going to be have to be some pretty strong gains to end up the week to avoid a weekly loss. August bean meal's down $1.20 at $3.14.10. August bean oil's 44 lower at $68.73. Corn's higher. New crop corn export sales are up on the week, primarily in unknown destinations in Mexico. Corn's also keeping an eye on U.S. development weather into early August. September's up 2 at 4.51. December's 2 higher at 4.73 3/4. And wheat's in the lead again today. The trade continues to monitor Black Sea exports and the potential for a bump in U.S. sales. September Chicago's 15.5 higher at 6.76 1/4. Oversold, and with the new marketing year starting Saturday, December cotton's up 144 at 80.97. September rice is up 21 at 13.72. Live cattle are higher and feeders are mixed as traders wait for the rest of the week's direct business. August live's up 87 at 228.77. October's 45 higher at 224.42. September feeders are down $1.12 at 337.52. And hogs are pressured by the recent start of a lower trend in pork, along with technical liquidation. August lean is down 185 at 98.82. October's down 280 at 82.90. And after some decent gains in the overnight business, crude oil's turned weak. John Perkins, Brownfield.
2: Farming doesn't stop at 5 o'clock. Neither does Brownfield Ag News. I'm Brownfield reporter Kara Hart. 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

0: My Country 106 Kicks. Well, that's going to do it for me in the studio for this morning. Don't forget, we're going to be at the Antelope County Fair this afternoon, and it's going to be a good time. We'll have remotes coming in talking about what's going on. Don't forget, coming up at 1 p.m., the Sheep Show starts with the 4-H FFA open class. Also at 3 p.m., the Goat Show. The carnival opens at 6 p.m. 7 p.m., the Beer Garden opens, and then bull riding starts at 8 p.m. at the grandstand. This is all at the Antelope County Fair. Be sure to go check it out. We love seeing you. Come say hi if you see us. And don't forget, Carson's going to be on this afternoon, and he'll get somebody qualified for the Hot Tub of Prizes giveaway. But like I said, that's it for me in the studio for this morning. Hope you have a good rest of your Thursday. And that's from all of us here at My Country 106 Kicks.
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6: Kids Country Weather.
7: Slight chance of thunderstorms today. Otherwise, cloudy skies with a few peaks of sun. Highs level off around 87. Winds out of the southeast, 10 to 15 miles per hour. Cloudy skies expected tonight. Chance of thunderstorms. Lows level off around 67. From the Weatherology Weather Center, powered by weatherology.com. This is meteorologist Paul Frombly. For 106 Kicks. Currently, it's 72 degrees.

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Little further. A little more. Little more. Nope. Too far. No. Yes. Perfect. It's the Way Back When at 10 on My Country 106 Kicks.

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9: Slight chance of thunderstorms
10: today.
9: Otherwise, cloudy skies with a few peaks of sun. Highs level off around 87. Winds out of the southeast, 10 to 15 miles per hour. Cloudy skies expected tonight. Chance of thunderstorms. Lows level off around 67. From the Weatherology Weather Center, powered by weatherology.com. This is meteorologist Paul Frombly for 106 Kicks. Currently, it's 72 degrees.
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3: 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Soybeans are down, unable to follow through on the early gains, with August a penny lower at 11.77 and September down 1.5 at 11.74.5. Corn has turned mixed but remains mostly firm with some spillover from wheat. September steady at 4.49. December's up 3/4 at 4.72.5. Live cattle are up. Feeders are mixed as they wait for widespread direct business. August live's 130 higher at 229.20. October's up 80 at 224.77. August feeders are down 202 at 342.25. And with technical liquidation, August hogs are down $1.95 at 98.72. And October lean is 302 lower at 82.67. John Perkins, Brownfield.
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10: Slight chance of thunderstorms
11: today. Otherwise, cloudy skies with a few peaks of sun. Highs level off around 87. Winds out of the southeast, 10 to 15 miles per hour. Cloudy skies expected tonight. Chance of thunderstorms. Lows level off around 67. From the Weatherology Weather Center, powered by weatherology.com. This is meteorologist Paul Trombley from 106 KIX. Currently, it's 72 degrees.

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2: Slight chance for storms today, otherwise mainly cloudy skies. Highs around 87. Southeast winds 10 to 15 miles per hour. Cloudy skies expected tonight. Chance of thunderstorms. Lows dip down to about 67. From the Weatherology Weather Center, powered by weatherology.com, I'm meteorologist Jennifer Wojcicki for 106 KIX. Currently 71.

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13: Country weather.
14: Slight chance for storms today. Otherwise, mainly cloudy skies. Highs around 87. Southeast winds 10 to 15 miles per hour. Cloudy skies expected tonight. Chance of thunderstorms. Lows dip down to about 67. From the Weatherology Weather Center, powered by weatherology.com, I'm meteorologist Jennifer Wojcicki for 106 Kicks. Currently 71.

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3: From the WJAG and Norfolk Daily News Newsroom, I'm Bill Seifert. A jury of six women and six men took about 3 hours before handing down a guilty verdict for Carl Ruskamp in the September 7, 2022 shooting death of his father, Gerald Ruskamp, on Wednesday. The Wayne County District Court jury found the 34-year-old Ruskamp guilty of first-degree murder, use of a weapon to commit a felony, and possession of a firearm by a prohibited person. Austin Savela of the Norfolk Daily News noted that the defense had raised questions about Carl's uncle, Dwayne Ruskamp, having gun residue on his shirt at the scene of the crime. Savela told News Talk WJAG law enforcement's explanation and some body cam footage swayed the jury.
4: That showed Dwayne Ruskamp's raw emotions when law enforcement responded to the scene. You could tell Dwayne Ruskamp was distraught. He wanted to know what happened. He essentially asked what Carl Ruskamp did to his dad. It was pretty clear by the evidence that Dwayne Ruskamp had no motive to kill his brother, and all of the evidence really pointed to Carl Ruskamp.
3: District Judge Michael Long scheduled sentencing for October 14th. Governor Jim Pillen has joined more than 20 other Republican governors in supporting a call by President Donald Trump for the U.S. Senate to pass a budget reconciliation package prior to its August recess. The measure supports priorities for funding, defense, aiding farmers, and reforming election laws. Due to the rain and wet conditions, the Stanton County Fair has moved tonight's tractor pull to Sunday afternoon at 1 p.m. That's news from the WJAG and Norfolk Daily News Newsroom. I'm Bill Seifert. For these stories and more, go to WJAG.com.
5: 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August is 3.5 higher at 1181.5, and September's up 1.25 to 1177.25. Nearby corn's lower, deferred months are higher, adjusting spreads. The September down 1.25 at 447.75, and December a half lower at 471.25. Live and feeder cattle are fully higher on technical buying ahead of widespread direct business. October live's up $1.87 at $225.85. September feeders are $155 higher at $340.20. And on technical liquidation, August hogs are down $177 at $98.90. October's $242 lower at $83.27. John Perkins, Brownfield.
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16: Kids Country Weather.
17: Chance of thunderstorms this afternoon. Otherwise, cloudy skies with a few peaks of sun. High temperatures reach up to 87. Winds out of the south, 10 to 15 miles per hour. Chance of thunderstorms tonight, lows level off around 67. From the Weatherology Weather Center, powered by weatherology.com, I'm meteorologist Jennifer Wojcicki for 106 Kicks. Right now, 72.

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9: Slight chance for storms this afternoon. Otherwise, cloudy skies with a few peaks of sun. Highs level off around 87. Winds out of the southeast 10 to 15 miles per hour. Overcast tonight. Chance for storms. Lows level off around 67. 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Right now, it's 72 degrees.
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13: Say chance for storms this afternoon. Otherwise, cloudy skies with a few peaks of sun. Highs level off around 87. Winds out of the southeast 10 to 15 miles per hour. Overcast tonight, chance for storms. Lows level off around 67. From the Weatherology Weather Center, powered by weatherology.com, I'm meteorologist Jennifer Wojcicki for 106 Kicks. Right now, it's 72 degrees.

0: Country 106 Kicks, you are chatting with Carson just past 2 o'clock on a Thursday afternoon. And coming up this hour, we've got music from Russell Dickerson, also Thomas Rhett and Little Texas. Coming up in about 10 minutes here, we're going to get somebody qualified for the hot tub of prizes before later talking about how you might be able to bring down the cost of shipping your packages. 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

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Well, congratulations to Beth from Osmond. We were able to get her qualified for the hot tub of prizes. 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There is still time. 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

0: My Country 106 Kicks, the Stanton County Fair going on this weekend. Stop by tonight at 6 o'clock for Sip and Shop in the Beer Garden. There will no longer be the NNPAI tractor pull at 6 o'clock tonight due to the weather. It will now be moved to Sunday at 1 p.m., but you can still come by for Sip and Shop in the Beer Garden tonight. Before tomorrow, there's fun services from 6 to 9 p.m. featuring inflatables. Also at 7 o'clock, it's the Demolition Derby. Then on Saturday, it's Kids Day starting at noon. 1 o'clock has the Kitty Pedal Pull before the Truck and Tractor Pull at 6 p.m. Then on Sunday, the day starts with an FFA pancake feed at 8 and a car show at 9, with the previously mentioned tractor pull starting at 1 p.m. Also at 1 p.m., it's team roping. So many things going on at the Stanton County Fair. 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
1: 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Double S Extreme Bull Riding.
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1: Tonight, the bulls are back. Watch as bull riders compete with animals as big and as bad as they are. And it's all going down tonight. And that's just some of the fun and excitement at this year's Antelope County Fair. Enjoy 4-H and Open Class exhibits and animals, old-fashioned barbecue, brownie, and ice cream social, church services Sunday morning, sanctioned pedal tractor pull Saturday morning at the tennis court, commercial booths in the pavilion, and more. 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
4: Slight chance for storms this afternoon. Otherwise, cloudy skies with a few peaks of sun. Highs level off around 87. Winds out of the southeast 10 to 15 miles per hour. Overcast tonight. Chance for storms. Lows level off around 67. From the Weatherology Weather Center, powered by weatherology.com, I'm meteorologist Jennifer Wojcicki for 106 KIX. Currently, it's 72 degrees.
5: That rain making it a lot cooler right now, but the warm-up is coming back this weekend. 80 on Friday, 86 on Saturday, back to 90 on Sunday. 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

Jay Statham here on My Country 106 Kicks. Don't forget, in just a couple minutes here, we've got a story about what you can possibly do to lower the cost on the shipping of your packages. We'll have that coming up after this one from Lee Bryce. It's Parking Lot Party on My Country 106 Kicks.

0: Country 106 Kicks. If you have gotten coal in your packages for Christmas, it might be because you were not nice, or even potentially, there might be a loophole in Santa's shipping rates. Now, a man who runs a small business has found a way to keep his customers' shipping costs down, including a small bag of rocks. There's apparently an oddity in the United States Postal Service's shipping rate calculation, making it more expensive to ship things that are less heavy than other things. In this guy's case, something that weighed 13.1 ounces cost $7.60 to ship to Colorado from where he lived. He adds a small couple bags of rocks, and that came to a package weighing 2 pounds 3 ounces and cost $5.97 to ship. The company sells razors and shaving supplies, so the rocks inside would be very unexpected, so he includes a little note explaining the situation and adds, "Enjoy your free rocks." Kind of a strange thing that this man has found. I like that he does this, though, to help out his customers not have to pay so much for the shipping of the items. I do kind of like this, but a really, really strange loophole that he was able to find. Hey, check out the Antelope County Fair going on this week. Stop by later tonight for the carnival opening at 6 and the bull riding at 8 o'clock. Then tomorrow, you can check out the 4-H and FFA exhibits all day before another night of bull riding at 8 p.m. Then on Saturday, carnival opens at 1 o'clock, runs all day, and you don't want to miss out on the demo derby in the grandstand before Sunday. Fair wraps up with a pancake feed in the morning and the outlaw truck and tractor pull in the evening. You don't want to miss out on anything going on at the Antelope County Fair. You can get a full schedule of events on their website, antelopecofair.com. And hey, listen back later today. We'll be broadcasting live from the Antelope County Fair on My Country 106 Kicks.
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9: Slight chance for storms this afternoon. Otherwise, cloudy skies with a few peaks of sun. Highs level off around 87. Winds out of the southeast 10 to 15 miles per hour. Overcast tonight. Chance for storms. Lows level off around 67. From the Weatherology Weather Center, powered by weatherology.com, I'm meteorologist Jennifer Wojcicki for 106 Kicks. Currently, it's 72 degrees.

Fly Country 106 Kicks, you are chatting with Carson just past 3 o'clock on a Thursday afternoon, and coming up this hour, we've got music from Lady A, also Rascal Flatts and Scotty McCreery. Later on, we'll ask the question, how long would you keep an overdue library book? It's all on the way this hour on My Country 106 Kicks.

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Little more. 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

0: Country 106 Kicks, check out the Antelope County Fair going on this week. Stop by today to see the 4-H and FFA exhibits before the carnival opens at 6 o'clock tonight, and bull riding in the grandstand at 8. Then on Friday, you can again check out the carnival 6 to 11:30. Another night of bull riding starting at 8 o'clock. Saturday, carnival opens at 1 o'clock p.m. Beer gardens open at 7, and a demo derby starts at 8 o'clock. Then Sunday, the fair wraps up a pancake feed 7:30 to 10:30 a.m. That's followed by a full day of events, including the Outlaw Truck and Tractor Pull at 5 p.m. So many things going on this week at the Antelope County Fair. More on the Antelope County Fair. Let's go out to the fairgrounds, see what Jeffrey has from the Antelope County Fair.
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2: Hey, good afternoon, everybody. It's Jeffrey. We're at the Antelope County Fair in Neely, broadcasting live courtesy of many fine sponsors like Mid Plains Ag of Elgin, Blackburn Manufacturing, Automated Dairy Specialists, and Neely Flower Shop. And everything is underway here at the Antelope County Fair here this afternoon. We've got the Open Class Goat Show, Sheep Show, and I think the Rabbit Show is going on as well. And I have Gentry Zwingman with me from Elgin. Gentry, how old are you?
3: I am a sophomore. Just turned 16 yesterday.
2: Okay, and you go to Elgin Public School?
3: Yep.
2: How long have you been doing 4-H?
3: For about 10 years.
2: What do you get most out of 4-H? What's 4-H taught you as a person?
3: It's taught me responsibility and hard work with getting my cows ready and getting everything ready on time and having them clean, watering, and feeding.
2: So specifically, what do you have here at the Antelope County Fair?
3: I have a heifer, and then I have two feeder calves, and then I have some projects inside.
2: Okay. What are the inside projects?
3: I made a wreath out of barbed wire, and then I had a best dressed cucumber and some flowers.
2: A wreath out of barbed wire is like a Christmas wreath or what?
3: No, it's the wreath we're going to hang in our living room. I have our brand on it. I made a tag out of leather, and then we glued fake flowers to it, so it looks nice, and it's going to match our wall that our mom's painting.
2: Sure. So. And what's your favorite part about the fair?
3: Hanging out with my friends and just doing new things and having fun with them, like going to the rodeo and carnival.
2: And, yeah, we'll get to do that tonight. Matter of fact, the carnival opens up at 6 o'clock tonight. And when I came upon you guys, you were a big group here, so a number of families all just hanging out together, right?
3: Yeah, we're all family friends, so every year we just set up camp and all talk to each other and have fun in our little circle.
2: And you can't wait for school to start in a couple of weeks, right?
3: No, I don't want school to start.
2: Hey, thank you so much.
3: Yep, thank you.
2: Gentry's Wingman, one of the fine 4-H'ers here at the Antelope County Fair. Hey, we get bullfighting and bull riding tonight. And so far, everything is on schedule. Come see us this weekend at the Antelope County Fair in Neely.
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4: Kids Country Weather.
5: Some chance of thunderstorms this afternoon. Otherwise, sunshine mixed with clouds at times. High temperatures reach up to 84. Winds out of the southeast 10 to 20 miles per hour. Storms likely tonight. Lows around 67. Cloudy skies expected. 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Currently, it's 75 degrees.

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1: Ryan McComas here on My Country 106 Kicks. Don't forget, in just a couple minutes, we've got a story asking the question, how long would you keep an overdue library book? We'll have the answer for you after this one from Jason Aldean. 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

0: iCountry 106 Kicks, our story this hour takes us to Australia, where a public library has had a book returned an estimated 150 years late and has no way of tracking down the errant borrower, according to the librarian. The book is Antiquities of Athens. It was published in 1858 and was returned to the library in the seaside town of Kayama last week by a man who found it during a recent home renovation inside a tea crate bricked into a steel fireplace. The owner has said that they've never had anything ever come back to them at the library that old. The book's finder did not immediately respond to a request from local media for comment. The late return would have been fined at around $28,000 Australian dollars or $19,500 US dollars. Just a really, really crazy thing that someone even found this book, nonetheless it getting lost back in the day. It's wild to me that this book was even found that long after the fact. Such a crazy, crazy thing. And it would have been kind of fun to see the librarian's reaction to getting a book back that was this old. Hey, check out the Stanton County Fair going on this week. Stop by later for the Sip and Shop in the Beer Garden at 6 o'clock. The NNPAI tractor pull that was scheduled for 6 o'clock, that's no longer going to happen because of the weather. It's being moved to Sunday afternoon at 1 o'clock. Tomorrow, though, you can check out the fun services, including inflatables from 6 to 9 p.m., as well as a demolition derby at 7. Then on Saturday, there's the Kids Day starting at noon. It features a kiddie pedal pull at 1 o'clock. Also, later on in the night, there's a truck and tractor pull at 6. Before on Sunday, the fair wraps up with a pancake feed, a car show, as well as the reschedule of the tractor pull. You get a full schedule of events on the fair's website, stantoncofair.com, and check back later this week as we broadcast live from Stanton on My Country 106 Kicks.
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2: Hey, greetings, everybody. Welcome back to the Antelope County Fair. Jeffrey here in the middle of all the livestock and hanging out with some wonderful 4-H'ers, and we're going to meet Kinley Drewke here shortly. But first, I want to say a big thank you to our sponsors, Two Rivers Irrigation in Neely, The Cut Barbershop in Neely. Stop in and see Luke. Get yourself an appointment right now. Next Step Counseling and 1AT Insurance over in Elgin. That's Megan Beckman. Thanks, Megan, for being a sponsor for our broadcast from the Antelope County Fair. Kinley Drewke from Elgin. Kinley, how are you?
3: Good.
2: And who's mom and dad?
3: Andy and Carrie Drewke.
2: And you're a junior to be in Elgin this fall?
3: At Pope John, yes.
2: At Pope John. Okay, you're a Pope Johner. All right, and what's the name of your 4-H group?
3: Way Out West.
2: So you're a junior in high school. You've been doing 4-H a long time.
3: Yep, 10 years.
2: What got you into 4-H?
3: My parents and my older brother just being kind of the inspiration for that. This was always his thing, and I wanted to be just like him growing up.
2: So, yeah, you looked up to your brother. So tell me about your first experience of showing in 4-H.
3: First, it was my dog, which we still have, and it was so fun to show him. He was so naughty. And then we moved on to cattle, which I love showing cattle now.
2: What's the difference other than the obvious one?
3: Just that the dog's not very tame. The cows are.
2: That's probably part of it, too. And you still have the dog. What's his name?
3: Charlie.
2: Charlie, and he was just a pup at the time?
3: Yep, just a puppy.
2: Oh, that's pretty cool. So tell me about all the projects you have going on at the Antelope County Fair.
3: I have a breeding heifer and a stalker breeding heifer this year.
2: Okay. And just cattle, anything else?
3: Just cattle.
2: Okay. That way you can kind of focus and specialize, right?
3: Yeah, exactly.
2: How long does it take you to get your animals ready for the fair?
3: Quite a while. We have to wash, blow dry, clip, everything that we need to do.
2: And you practice with them before you even get here?
3: Yes. We have to lead them around, wash them before, rinse them every day, twice.
2: Perfect.
3: A lot of preparation.
2: What have you learned from 4-H? What has 4-H done for you as a junior in high school, soon to be?
3: Hard work and dedication. It just gives you that drive to want to do something for your family, your friends, everything.
2: Is it guiding any of your choices as you look toward college?
3: Maybe a little bit. I don't really know what I want to do yet, but I think it does give me a little guidance.
2: You've got some time. Kinley Drewke from Elgin, one of our fine 4-H'ers here, at the Antelope County Fair in Ely. Come on out and join us, gang. Bullfighting tonight, bull riding tonight. Same thing for tomorrow night, and the carnival opens up at 6 o'clock. 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

0: My Country 106 Kicks, the Antelope County Fair going on this week. Stop by later tonight for the carnival at 6 o'clock before bull riding at 8. And tomorrow, the FFA and 4-H exhibits open all day long. Can also check in on the carnival again at 6 before bull riding in the grandstand at 8. Then on Saturday, events going on all day. The carnival's open at 1 o'clock. You can check out the demo derby that starts at 8 p.m. Saturday night before the fair wraps up Sunday. A pancake feed at 7:30 a.m. And later on in the day, it's the Outlaw Truck and Tractor Pull at 5 p.m. So many things going on this week over at the Antelope County Fair. And let's go out to the Antelope County Fair. Jeffrey's got a report from Neely.
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2: Hey, gang, Jeffrey back at the Antelope County Fair. Hanging out with the 4-H'ers as we always do on the Thursday of the Antelope County Fair. Back with the livestock, and a big thank you to another couple of our sponsors, Ranky's Farm and City Service in Neely. Tell Randy and the gang over there a big thank you, and the Willows Assisted Living Center in Neely as well. We appreciate their sponsorship. All right, Owen Childers is hanging. Well, I'm hanging out with Owen Childers. How are you, Owen?
3: Good.
2: I think you and I have done this before together, haven't we?
3: Yeah, I'm pretty sure.
2: Who's mom and dad?
3: Kyle and Cassie Childers.
2: And what 4-H group are you a part of?
3: Way Out West.
2: Okay, Way Out West has been well represented over here at the Antelope County Fair. And mom and dad are?
3: Kyle and Cassie Childers.
2: And you think dad pretty much got you into 4-H?
3: Yeah.
2: And he did 4-H before?
3: Yes.
2: Mom, you're not so sure?
3: I'm not positive.
2: So was it a deal where dad kind of got you into 4-H before while you were too little to know any better?
3: Yeah.
2: Has it turned out pretty good?
3: Yes.
2: Okay. So what has being a 4-H'er done for you personally?
3: It's taught me that you're not always going to win. Just go out there and show and have fun.
2: Have fun. And if you win, great. If you don't, come back for more, learn from it, and move on.
3: Yes.
2: That's outstanding. All right, what you got coming up this weekend at the fair?
3: Saturday, the livestock show.
2: You're pretty pumped about that. I can tell there's a twinkle in both of your eyes right now.
3: Yes.
2: Are the creative juices and the competitive juices flowing through the blood right now?
3: Yes, much.
2: How have you done in the past?
3: Mostly blue ribbons because we go with home race, but I still go out there and have fun.
2: Yeah, and you're pushing for that purple, right?
3: Yes.
2: All right, buddy, that's the way to do it. What grade are you going to be in this year?
3: 5th.
2: And I bet you're really looking forward to that, aren't you?
3: Yes.
2: All right. I love it. When does school start for you?
3: August 13th.
2: Oh, that is too soon, isn't it?
3: Yes.
2: What's your favorite thing about the fair?
3: Probably showing cattle. All right. On Saturday.
2: All right. There you go. This guy is ready for it, and he is ready to show some livestock coming up this weekend. Owen Childers. He is a fifth grader to be over in Elgin, one of our fine 4-H'ers here at the Antelope County Fair. Again, bullfighting tonight. Go to antelopecofair.com for a complete list of events and follow them on Facebook in case we have any updates because of weather.
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8: Chance of thunderstorms this afternoon. Otherwise, sunshine mixed with clouds at times. High temperatures reach up to 84. Winds out of the southeast 10 to 20 miles per hour. Storms likely tonight. Lows around 67. Cloudy skies expected. 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Currently, it's 75 degrees.

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My Country 106 Kicks, you are chatting with Carson just past 4 o'clock on a Thursday afternoon, and coming up this hour, we've got music from Toby Keith, also Brantley Gilbert and George Strait. Later on, find out what franchise Netflix has signed a massive contract to carry on their streaming. 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

0: say so. My Country 106 Kicks, check out the Stanton County Fair going on this week, but Stanton does have quite a few changes made due to the wet conditions at the fairgrounds. The NNPAI tractor pull, as well as the barrel racing scheduled for tonight, have been moved. They're going to have the tractor pull on Sunday afternoon at 1 o'clock. They're hoping to have their barrel racing events Sunday after the team roping. Tomorrow night, you can check out the Demolition Derby. That is scheduled to run at 7 p.m. There's also going to be live music in the beer garden at 9. Then on Saturday, it's Kids Day with a kiddie pedal pull at 1 p.m. Then later on, 6 o'clock, it's the Bush Pullers Truck and Tractor Pull before, again, music in the beer garden. Then on Sunday, the day starts with the FFA Pancake Feed as well as a car show before later on in the day, the rescheduling of the tractor pull. And they are hoping to get in the barrel racing scheduled for tonight. They are hoping to have that on Sunday afternoon. So many things going on over in Stanton this week. Check out their Facebook page for more details in case weather does cause any more changes. Later on this week, we will be broadcasting from the Stanton County Fair on My Country 106 Kicks.
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2: Hey gang, Jeffrey back at the Antelope County Fair, hanging out with the 4-H'ers in the livestock barn. This is where all the action is going on right now. The rabbit show is happening too, I believe, as we speak. Ace Pelster of Elgin is next to me. Ace, how are you, buddy?
3: Good.
2: That's your real name?
3: Yeah.
2: How did you get the name Ace?
3: I don't really know. My mom just kind of named me that.
2: Now, what you told me before we went on the air, it had maybe something to do with a foreign exchange student?
3: Yeah.
2: They had a foreign exchange student over here for a number of years, and they couldn't pronounce his name, so they called him Ace?
3: Yeah.
2: So then along came you, and they decided, let's name him in honor of Ace.
3: Yep.
2: All right. Well, that works. Does that work for you?
3: Yeah.
2: I think it's an outstanding name because he is an ace on horseback and was at the fair earlier this week on Tuesday. Tell me about the horse show.
3: I did pretty good. I'm pretty sure I got all purples in all my classes, and I hope for the best next year.
2: Yeah, you betcha. You're coming back for more, aren't you?
3: Yep.
2: Well, when you're near the top, you got to come back and defend your title, don't you?
3: Yeah.
2: Mm-hmm. So tell me, I've been asking all the other kids. You've been in 4-H for probably about as long as you can remember.
3: Yep.
2: All right. 5-6 years already, and you're how old now?
3: 10.
2: Yeah? That's pretty much your whole life. So what kind of a person has it made Ace Pelster?
3: It's made a better person than me. It taught me a lot around responsibility.
2: So, in other words, taking care of the animals without being told.
3: Yeah.
2: All right. Putting it on your own shoulders.
3: Yeah.
2: Being accountable.
3: Yeah.
2: All right. What are you going to do at the fair the rest of the week?
3: I have to show a calf on Saturday. That would be pretty fun.
2: Mm-hmm. Are you all ready?
3: Yeah.
2: Is the calf ready?
3: Yeah.
2: Full of confidence. Ace Pelster. Mom and Dad are?
3: Matt and Kara Pelster.
2: All right. He's from Elgin. He's going to be a fifth grader, too. These kids are outstanding. And you can hear it for yourself. So come see us at the Antelope County Fair this weekend, gang. Bull riding and fighting tonight and tomorrow night. Demo Derby on Saturday. 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
9: Thunderstorms likely tonight, otherwise overcast skies. Lows level off around 67. Southerly winds 8 to 15 miles per hour. Cloudy skies expected again tomorrow. Slight chance of thunderstorms. Daytime highs approaching 79. From the Weatherology Weather Center, powered by weatherology.com, I'm meteorologist Jennifer Wojcicki for 106 Kicks. Right now, 81.
0: That moisture bringing in some cooler weather, but by the time we hit the weekend, it will warm up. 80 on Friday, 86 on Saturday, 90 on Sunday. 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

Folks, don't forget, in just a couple minutes here, we've got a story about which franchise has signed a contract to keep its streaming with Netflix. We'll bring that to you right after Thompson Square on My Country 106.

Country 106 Kicks, Netflix has announced that they have renewed The Walking Dead, paying $500 million to AMC Global Media for 5 years of rights to the original zombie franchise and all of its spinoffs. The deal is co-exclusive, enabling the series to also stream on AMC Plus starting next year. The 371 episodes of the original series and its 6 spin-offs will stream on Netflix in the UK, Italy, Australia, New Zealand, and other new territories, along with the US, where it has been since 2011. The news broke Thursday morning along with AMC Global Media's second quarter earnings. The results fell short of Wall Street expectations, but the company said it was raising its full-year guidance in part due to the streaming deal. Included in the deal are the original show plus Fear the Walking Dead, The Walking Dead Daryl Dixon, The Walking Dead Dead City, The Walking Dead The Ones Who Live, The Walking Dead World Beyond, as well as Tales of the Walking Dead. So there you go. Netflix has announced a 5-year, $500 million contract to carry the streaming to The Walking Dead. Hey, check out the Antelope County Fair going on this week. 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Then later on tomorrow, the carnival opens at 6 p.m. bull riding in its second night, again at 8 o'clock. Then on Saturday, carnival opens at 1 o'clock. The demo derby starts at 8 p.m. before on Sunday, a pancake feed starts.

0: starts the day from 7:30 to 10:30 a.m. before the fair wraps up at 5 p.m. with the Outlaw Truck and Tractor Pull. 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
2: Here are your afternoon cash grain bids from area elevators at mid-afternoon Thursday. Corn was trending lower by 3 cents. Beans were trending lower by 4 cents. ADM Columbus cash corn 433, new crop 454. Bloomin' Egg Bloomfield cash corn 409. 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CIE Norfolk cash corn 411, new crop 429. Wabams Wakefield cash corn 404. Wisner Farmers Elevator cash corn 405, new crop 423. CBA 8120 Randolph cash corn 403, new crop 424. Cash beans 1149. New crop 1129. ADM Enola cash corn 411, new crop 429. Cash beans 1151, new crop 1129. Cargill Albion cash corn 415, new crop 438. Cash beans 1117, new crop 1143. Central Valley Ag Humphrey cash corn 409, new crop 424. Cash beans 1149, new crop 1129. Farmers Co-op Lindsay cash corn 411, new crop 423. Cash beans 1139, new crop 1124. Farmers Pride Battle Creek cash corn 406, new crop 424. Cash beans 1139, new crop 1124. 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Cash beans 1129, new crop 1124. 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Cash beans 1139, new crop 1124. 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Cash beans 1129, new crop 1119. 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Cash beans 1139, new crop 1119. 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Ochsner Grain Madison cash corn 408, new crop 428, cash beans 1103, new crop 1119. 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
4: Hey, good afternoon, everybody. Jeffrey hanging out at the Antelope County Fair. This is one of my favorite days of the year as far as fair season goes. I get to come out here on Thursday of the week of the fair, and I always like to hang out with the 4-H'ers here. Many thanks to our sponsors, too, here, like Neely Flower Shop, Two Rivers Irrigation, and The Cut Barbershop here in Neely, one of the newest businesses in Neely. And I'm hanging out with Sonny Tegler of Tilden. Hello, Sonny.
5: Hi.
4: Mom and Dad?
5: Joey and Sheena Tegler.
4: All right. And what grade are you going to go into?
5: An eighth grader.
4: Just about an eighth grader. Now, you like cattle because we're standing around the cattle here. You've been around cattle your whole life probably, right?
5: Yes.
4: So they're easy for you to work with because you're around them all the time?
5: Uh-huh.
4: Okay. Tell me about the cattle you're going to show this week.
5: Well, on Wednesday, I showed a dairy cow. And on Saturday, I'm going to show a breeding heifer.
4: How'd the dairy cow thing go?
5: I got champion in showmanship and in when they judge the cow.
4: Yeah. All right. Now, you got some inside exhibits, too.
5: Yes.
4: Tell me about it.
5: Well, I sew, bake, make flowers and like other designs. Like this year I painted Jenga blocks for a fun
4: See? This is the creativity 4-H'ers have that I never had. I would have never looked at a box of Jenga blocks and went, oh, I think I'll paint those and take them to the fair. But you did.
5: Yep.
4: That's why she's an ace 4-H'er, and I am not. Tell me about the blanket you sewed.
5: It's like a patchwork tie blanket, so it's basically a twilt. I meant a quilt with, like, I don't know, a normal blanket's fabric.
4: Perfect. So what does 4-H do for you as a person?
5: I mean, it makes me, like, more social and, like, learn about other animals, I guess.
4: Yeah, perfect. I think you kids learn lessons that you don't even realize you're learning, and then you grow up and you go, yeah, I think that was because of 4-H. Wouldn't you agree?
5: Yeah.
4: All right. Hey, Sunny, thanks for talking to us.
5: You're welcome.
4: Watch for her, and then watch for her exhibits inside here at the Antelope County Fair. Sunny Tegeler, bull riding tonight and tomorrow night, demo derby on Saturday night, and the Nebraska Bushbuilders on Sunday afternoon at 5 o'clock here at the Antelope County Fair. Come on out and see us. 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

0: My Country 106 Kicks, the Stanton County Fair going on this weekend. 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A couple of events scheduled for tonight are getting moved, though. The NNPAI tractor pull that was scheduled for 6 o'clock, that's going to get moved to Sunday at 1 p.m. Also, barrel racing scheduled for 7. They are also hoping to have that on Sunday after team roping. However, tomorrow you can check out the Demolition Derby starting at 7 o'clock and live music in the Beer Garden at 9. And on Saturday, you can check out the Kids Day starting at noon. There's going to be a kiddie pedal pull at 1 o'clock. Then at 6, it's the Nebraska Bush Pullers Truck and Tractor Pull with more music in the Beer Garden starting at 9 o'clock. Then the fair wraps up on Sunday with an FFA pancake feed, a car show, the team roping, as well as the previously scheduled events for tonight, the tractor pull and barrel racing. You can check out all the information on their website, stantoncofair.com, or Stanton County Fair on Facebook.
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2: Hey, Grubbs, Jeffrey hanging out at the Antelope County Fair. The goat show is going on as we speak, and I think the rabbit show might still be happening as well. And what I love about hanging out with the 4-H'ers is you always find great family connections. And we believe that we have now found a connection to the very beginning of the Antelope County Fair. I have Jessica Novak with me. Jessica, you're from Elgin.
3: Yes.
2: How many greats?
3: I'm not 100% sure, but really lots of greats.
2: Your great-great-great-grandfather, you think, maybe started the Antelope County Fair?
3: He started it with a dairy calf show, and then it's evolved from there many, many years ago.
2: And we think it was probably 1800 and something.
3: Probably about 1800-ish, yeah.
2: Now, here we are in 2026, and you're still doing it. You're helping out your nieces and nephews today?
3: My nieces, they are showing beef cows, goats, sheep, pigs. They just got done doing sheep earlier this afternoon, and now we're waiting for them to show goats.
2: 4-H is just kind of like it gets coursing through your blood, and you can't get it out, can you?
3: No, I can't.
2: Well, you know, when you age out after high school, it seems like the kids just jump right back in. And certainly after they get married and have kids, and they want their kids to have the same experience as they do.
3: Oh, yes. It's such a life learning process through all this. I've learned a lot of life skills through 4-H and fair, and made really good friends.
2: And you probably didn't figure that out until long after you were out of 4-H, did you?
3: No, I did not.
2: Well, that's cool. So look her up here, Jessica Novak. She's over here in the livestock area during the goat show. And her great-great-great-grandfather, we think, started the Antelope County Fair. That's pretty cool. Thanks, Jessica.
3: Yeah, you're welcome.
2: All right, big thank you to our sponsors, too, including Next Step Counseling, 118 Insurance, that's Megan over in Elgin, Ranky's Farm and City Service, and the Willows Assisted Living. 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Follow the Antelope County Fair on Facebook just in case we have weather tonight. But for right now, the bullfighting and the bull riding, it's all on for tonight. 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
6: From the WJAG and Norfolk Daily News Newsroom, I'm Bill Seifert. Norfolk Chief of Police Brian Tai has graduated from the FBI National Command Course at the FBI Academy in Virginia. Tai was one of 50 police chiefs and sheriffs selected from across the country to participate in the leadership program. The course brought together law enforcement executives from across the nation for advanced training focused on leadership, emerging trends, community partnerships, officer wellness, and innovation in policing. The deputy secretary with the USDA says the agency is well into implementing its announced reorganization plans. Stephen Vaden says the goal of relocating several mission areas into five regional hubs is to improve cost savings and efficiencies.
7: And that's by getting more of our employees closer to the people that we serve and save money doing so by shedding buildings here in Washington, D.C., which have $2 billion worth of backlog maintenance and are more than 60% empty.
6: Thousands of employees are being relocated from D.C. to hubs in Kansas City, Raleigh, Indianapolis, Fort Collins, and Salt Lake City. Due to the rain and wet conditions, the Stanton County Fair has moved tonight's tractor pull to Sunday afternoon at 1 p.m. That's news from the WJAG and Norfolk Daily News Newsroom. I'm Bill Seifert. For these stories and more, you can always go to WJAG.com.

0: 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Stand up with me. Yeah. 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

My Country 106 Kicks, it's now time for the Ride at 5. Coming up this hour, we've got music from Chris Jansen. Also, Brooks and Dunn, some Dustin Lynch, and a little Susie Boggess throughout the course of the hour as we get you ready for Backstage Country coming up here at 6 o'clock tonight. Gonna be a great show, gonna be a great night ahead. Let's get you back into the music. It's the Ride at 5 on My Country 106 Kicks.

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1: I'm weatherology meteorologist Derek Height with a significant weather update. A severe thunderstorm warning has been issued until 5:45 p.m. this evening for Boyd, Brown, Holt, Kippeha, and Rock counties. This array of storms will bring with it the threat for both large hail and straight-line damaging winds. Penny-sized hail and winds up to 60 miles an hour are likely as it moves east at about 40 miles an hour. For your safety, stay inside and away from windows until the storm passes. Large hail and strong winds can easily shatter glass, causing injury. If you're caught outside, take shelter in a sturdy building or a hardtop car. Take shelter now. Once again, a severe thunderstorm warning continues until 5:45 p.m. this evening for Boyd, Brown, Holt, Kippeha, and Rock counties. Bear in mind, this line of storms has the potential for penny-sized hail at wind gusts to 60 miles an hour. This severe weather update has been brought to you by Courtesy Ford and Jay's Collision Center. From the Weatherology Weather Center, I'm meteorologist Derek Height.

0: baby.
1: I'm weatherology meteorologist Derek Height with a significant weather update. A severe thunderstorm warning continues until 5:45 p.m. this evening for Rock, Kippeha, Holt, and Boyd counties. This cluster of storms has the potential for both large hail and strong straight-line winds. Penny-sized hail and winds up to 60 miles an hour are likely as it pushes east at 30 miles an hour. For your safety, stay inside and away from windows until the storm passes. Large hail and strong winds can easily shatter glass, causing injury. If you're caught outside, take shelter in a sturdy building or a hardtop car. Take shelter now. Again, a severe thunderstorm warning continues until 5:45 p.m. this evening for Rock, Kippeha, Holt, and Boyd counties. Bear in mind, this batch of storms has potential for hail the size of pennies and wind gusts to 60 miles an hour. This severe weather update has been brought to you by courtesy Ford and Jay's Collision Center. From the Weatherology Weather Center, I'm meteorologist Derek Height.

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0: A severe thunderstorm warning has been issued for a portion of the 106 Kicks listening area.
1: We are looking at a little bit of severe weather across a portion of the listening area at this hour. Severe thunderstorm warning in effect for the northwestern part of Holt County. As we go to Ray Miller at Weatherology. And Ray, good evening.
2: And good evening. This storm moving into the Stewart area now with strong winds the main threat. There is a little bit of hail as well, but not a significant hail risk from this storm. But wind gusts of 60 to perhaps 65 miles an hour moving into the Stewart area in the next couple of minutes. Earlier, this storm produced some 70-mile-an-hour winds near Ainsworth, but it has weakened a bit since then. So if you're in and around Stewart, the area northwest of Atkinson as well, be prepared for some strong winds. You'll want to remain inside a strong building and away from windows until this warning expires. This is part of a complex of thunderstorms affecting north-central Nebraska at this time, moving to the east and a little more southeast as well. Whether that'll affect the rest of the listening area, still up in the air a little bit. It looks like the track may take most of it into areas off to our west. We're going to keep watching as we head into the evening hours. There is at least the potential for some additional severe weather across northeast Nebraska. Again, right now, northwestern Holt County, severe thunderstorm warning, and that continues for us here until 5:45 this afternoon.
1: Ray, we appreciate the coverage. 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Once again, a severe thunderstorm warning in effect for northwestern Holt County. And that's in effect until 5:45. When bad weather breaks out, we break in with Weatherology.
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15: Kids Country Weather.
16: Thunderstorms likely tonight, otherwise overcast skies. Lows level off around 67. Southerly winds 8 to 15 miles per hour. Cloudy skies expected again tomorrow. Slight chance of thunderstorms. Daytime highs approaching 79. From the Weatherology Weather Center, powered by weatherology.com, I'm meteorologist Jennifer Wojcicki for 106 Kicks. Currently, it's 81 degrees.
13: Look at the forecast from Weatherology and My Country 106 Kicks, brought to you this hour by Nielsen Insurance of Neely.
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19: 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It's Elena, and this week's host is repping the great state of Georgia. So happy to finally have him back here. It's Brantley Gilbert.
20: Go Dawgs. Yes, ma'am. Right. I am excited to be here with y'all, sharing some great stories behind the new album, including my latest hit, Good Damn, and a whole lot more.
19: I'm loving all these stories, so I can't wait to keep going. We got more with Brantley Gilbert coming your way on Backstage Country.
21: Well, look who it is. Last call I thought I'd get. How's your mama? How you been? Girl, it's been too long.

0: Backstage Country, Elena here, along with my co-host this week, Brantley Gilbert. Brantley, you've experienced so much life at this point, and you know, we're talking a lot about addiction.
1: It's interesting to think of it from the perspective of the fact that since you do share so much of your story and all of these people that you've never met, you know, can connect with you and are so grateful that you do because they don't feel as alone and it can also help them out of that dark space. But that's also an interesting dynamic because you don't know a lot of these people and you might be meeting them for the first time and they can tell you about your entire life and tell you why your life changed their life. But how do you handle those kind of relationships when they come at you, you know, not at you, but you know what I mean? When they come to you with such heaviness and in those moments when you're just meeting them.
2: Well, it's a blessing because for whatever reason, they've put you on a pedestal. And I'm careful about advice because we all are as
1: you
2: different
1: never know
2: as our fingerprint.
1: Story or,
2: right?
1: Yeah. Mm-hmm.
2: So you don't want to enable when you think you're educating or helping. But man, you know, my experience in these situations has put me in contact with people that do it professionally.
1: Yeah.
2: So if somebody comes to me with something, like there was a thing that happens fairly regularly where I will have veterans or
1: right.
2: certain people find my cell number and they'll call me and tell me, like, I had in particular one guy, or this has happened on multiple occasions, but the one I remember the most was a guy called me and he basically told me, hey man, I'm going to be one of the 22 today and I just wanted to call and thank you for, you know, this and other. Well, I said, hey man, if you'll hold on, just give me a minute, you know what I'm saying, if you wouldn't mind, let me make a phone call. And I called a guy who I knew that ran a, you know, a veterans suicide prevention charity based nonprofit. I got on the phone with him and I was like, what do I do?
1: Yeah.
2: Like, and he was like, well, man, he said, here's the deal. He said, the truth of the matter is, if a guy's really in that place, he's more than likely going to reach out to somebody he served with or somebody that understands that position. This may be more of a cry for help than anything. But he said, you know, man, point him in our direction. You know, and so through the years, developed outlets like that where, one, selfishly, yeah, as a songwriter, one of the most rewarding things ever is having somebody come to you and tell you that you wrote a song that changed their life.
1: Right.
2: In a good way.
1: Mm-hmm.
2: You know what I mean? But on the other side of it, like I said, like these people, I have a life that I wouldn't have if it weren't for these folks. Right? So if I've learned something, if I write something, and, you know, if I beat around the bush or I dress it up too nice, you know, for the sake of it being marketable or
1: right.
2: commercial.
1: Yeah.
2: I have really screwed them over.
1: Yeah.
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2: Thunderstorms likely tonight, otherwise overcast skies. Lows level off around 67. Southerly winds 8 to 15 miles per hour. Cloudy skies expected again tomorrow. Slight chance of thunderstorms. Daytime highs approaching 79. From the Weatherology Weather Center, powered by weatherology.com, I'm meteorologist Jennifer Wojcicki for 106 KIX. Currently, it's 81 degrees.
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14: Kids Country Weather.
15: Thunderstorms likely tonight, otherwise overcast skies. Lows level off around 67. Southerly winds 8 to 15 miles per hour. Cloudy skies expected again tomorrow. Slight chance of thunderstorms. Daytime highs approaching 79. 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Currently, it's 81 degrees.
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